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He says he's going to throw the biggest bash for all his family and friends who

0: Luke Bryan, happy birthday. He's turning the big 5-0 today, and he says, I'm ready to throw the biggest party ever. Hunting, fishing, golf. It's all going to be involved. Inviting all my friends and family, and we're going to have food trucks and beer trucks. And Luke, I just want to be invited. Happy birthday. If you had the chance to buy Luke Bryan a surprise birthday gift, what would you get him?
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1: 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Jason heard me talk about Luke Bryan turning 50 today, and he said, I had a chance to get him a gift, I'd get him a custom engraved bamboo fly rods. 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

0: I Can't Love You Anymore, Ella Langley and Morgan Wallen. Jessie's checking in, heard me talk about Luke Bryan turning 50 today, and she goes, he's always doing practical jokes on his wife, Carolyn, and she's doing jokes back on him. They're always punking and pranking each other. I would get him a remote-controlled robotic deer decoy to put on his property to fool unsuspecting buddies as they pull up in a driveway, like have the robotic deer come running right at him. That's something Luke Bryan would do. You know, I'm going to pass that along to him. Yeah, I know some of his people that are close to him. That's a great idea. Thanks for suggesting that. Wow, it sounds like you're good at the punks and the pranks too.
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0: ABC News, I'm Dave Packer. Taylor Farms issuing a recall after some of its shredded iceberg lettuce was linked to an outbreak of a nasty stomach bug linked to Taco Bell's in Indiana, Kentucky, Michigan, Ohio, and West Virginia. From the Great Lakes to the Mid-Atlantic and Northeast, millions breathing smoky air from wildfires, mostly in Canada. Republicans accusing Canada of wildfire mismanagement. President Trump threatening additional tariffs. Ontario Premier Doug Ford says, let's fix the problem, not the blame.
1: Those same elected officials from the Republican Party, why don't they talk to their governor and see how they can support us?
0: Reports from media in Iran, two oil tankers exploded and caught fire while passing through the mined route near Oman in the Strait of Hormuz. President Trump traveled to New York today for a World Cup reception with FIFA's president ahead of Sunday's championship match.
2: So good luck to Spain and Argentina on Sunday, and may the best team win.
0: This is ABC News. Actress Brenda Fricker has died.
3: Brenda Fricker appeared in more than 90 films and television shows over a 60-year career that included an Academy Award for Best Supporting Actress for her role in My Left Foot. She was the first Irish actress to win an Oscar, but she was probably best known in this country for her role as the Pigeon Lady.
4: It's Christmas Eve. Good deeds count for extra tonight.
5: They do?
4: Of course they do.
3: Her role alongside Macaulay Culkin in the Christmas classic Home Alone 2. Brenda Fricker was 81. Ireland's deputy prime minister said the country's lost a national treasure. Brian Clark, ABC News.
0: Across the pond, 10 Downing Street will have a new resident shortly. Andy Burnham was selected and elected leader of Britain's governing Labour Party and will become prime minister. The milk brand Fairlife is pausing production in the U.S. following a ransomware cyber attack. Owner Coca-Cola says product quality and safety have not been impacted. Dave Packer, ABC News.
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11: Saturday will be hot and sunny with a high near 91, though heat index values could reach 101. There is a 20% chance of showers and thunderstorms after 3 p.m. Saturday night, a 40% chance of storms, mainly between 10 p.m. and 1 a.m., with a low around 71. Sunday turns mostly cloudy, then sunny, with a high near 87 and a low around 66. It's currently 87 degrees in Effingham. It currently feels like 96 degrees.
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Which one of your favorite country artists has some incredible merch? You get them at his concerts or online. I've got that for you next.

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0: Kane Brown woman. Hey, it's Michael John, and I love Kane Brown's merch. He went really in on the baseball jerseys this year. You get them at his shows or online. There are some epic designs that will make your wardrobe just pop. Kane Brown baseball jerseys are great, plus the trucker hats and everything. Yeah, he's got some really good gear. You got a Kane Brown fan's birthday coming up, or you want to get him just a because gift, check out Kane Brown's baseball jerseys. They are unique and they make you stand out in the crowd.
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0: Change my mind. Riley Green. He says he's changed a weird habit he had that when he'd check into a hotel, he would grab some of the plants in the hotel lobby, bring it up to his room, and while he was drinking, he just enjoyed the plants being around him. He says, I've changed that weird habit. Hotels frown upon it, so he doesn't encourage it. But he goes, yeah, that used to be my thing. When I was drinking, I would take all the plants from the hotel lobby and put them in my room. I don't know where that came from. I never wanted to steal anything, and I would always take them back. My room would just look like a jungle. That kept me calm and peaceful after shows. That's Riley Green. He does not encourage it. He doesn't do it anymore. So change my mind. Yeah, he's changed that weird habit, Riley Green.
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1: ABC News, I'm Dave Packer. It was another day of dirty air for much of the Midwest and East Coast. Smoke from those wildfires from Canada blowing in. Health officials are urging children and older adults to stay inside. Cyclosporiasis is causing a painful stomach illness for some 1,600 people. It's now believed the source is lettuce grown in Mexico and supplied to Taco Bells in several states. That supplier, Taylor Fresh Foods, now issuing a recall. For safety, Dr. Deb Howry, former CDC chief medical officer, recommends.
2: We continue to, you know, wash vegetables very thoroughly, particularly lettuce at this time.
1: The U.S. is conducting strikes against Iran for the seventh day in a row. Iran is still firing back with alerts in Qatar, Jordan, and Bahrain, and major damage to a power and water desalinization plant in Kuwait. The reignited war with Iran is sending fuel prices higher. The average price of a gallon of regular gas, nearly $4 on average. Gallon of diesel back above $5. This is ABC News. Private equity billionaire Leon Black walked out of his transcribed interview with the House Oversight Committee investigating the Jeffrey Epstein files.
3: According to the transcript, Black repeatedly declined to answer questions about how many non-disclosure agreements he was involved in, citing the advice of his attorneys. He was subpoenaed to testify later this year, a move his lawyers called a political stunt.
4: They made a premeditated political decision to serve him with subpoenas after less than an hour of questioning.
3: Black is scheduled to be deposed on September 3rd. Peter Haralambos, ABC News.
1: Target is recalling hundreds of thousands of Cat and Jack toddler girls' Sequoia sandals because decorative pearls can fall off, posing a choking hazard. The NFL has suspended Arizona Cardinals executive Ryan Gold indefinitely for violating the league's gambling policy. They say an investigation found Gold provided confidential inside information on 2026 draft selections before the picks were announced. Dave Packer, ABC News.
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11: Saturday will be hot and sunny with a high near 91, though heat index values could reach 101. There is a 20% chance of showers and thunderstorms after 3 p.m. Saturday night, a 40% chance of storms, mainly between 10 p.m. and 1 a.m., with a low around 71. Sunday turns mostly cloudy, then sunny, with a high near 87 and a low around 66. It's currently 87 degrees in Effingham. It currently feels like 96 degrees.
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We're all looking for life hacks to keep cool during the summertime, including a life hack to keep our phones cool. Experts say just don't do this, which many are and is causing problems. I got that for you now.

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0: Hey, it's Michael John. We're all trying to keep cool during the summertime. And what about when our phone gets really hot? Oh, it's happened to me a lot. What do you do? Well, some are putting it in the fridge, and experts say that is not a good thing. It could cause condensation, which could cause corrosion, which could break your phone faster. So they're saying, even though your phone will get hot during the summer because it's probably right in direct sunlight, don't put it in the fridge. But what can you do to your phone to cool it off? I've got that for you next.
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0: Ride, Ride, Ride. That's George Burge featuring Luke Bryan. And how do you cool off your phone? Hot summer days, it's in the sun. Experts say don't put it in the fridge. It could cause condensation and that could cause corrosion. Your phone could break faster. Definitely get it out of the sun. If your phone is hot, it's probably in direct sunlight. So get it out of there. Take it out of the case to help it cool off. Turn off your apps. That'll help cool it. And then just let it cool off naturally. But don't put the phone in the fridge or freezer to cool it off. It can only cause more problems.
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0: Hey, it's Michael John. Lee Bryce there. That don't sound like you. What is old is new again in Hollywood. You be the judge. Good idea to bring back the Mickey Mouse Club. Disney Plus has ordered the reboot. It's coming. Now, the Mickey Mouse Club helped discover Britney Spears, Justin Timberlake, Ryan Gosling. So what future stars are going to be discovered on the new Mickey Mouse Club? It's coming back.
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1: ABC News, I'm Dave Packer. It's Saturday morning in Iran, where CENTCOM says it completed a seventh day of U.S. strikes. Iran firing back with alerts in Qatar, Jordan, Bahrain, and major damage to a power and water desalinization plant in Kuwait. Texas Governor Greg Abbott declared a major disaster in several Texas counties affected by flash flooding that killed at least two people this week. The governor today warning.
2: Even though the worst of the rain is going to be behind us for a while, as in for days, the rivers are going to continue to rise.
1: The FDA has now publicly identified Taylor Farms as a supplier of the shredded iceberg lettuce linked to the cyclosporiasis outbreak. The lettuce served to Taco Bell's in five states, the epicenter Michigan, 5,000 cases there. A federal appeals court ruled today that New Jersey's bans on assault, firearms, and magazines that can hold more than 10 rounds are unconstitutional. Just last week, a federal appeals court upheld Illinois' ban on semi-automatic weapons. This is ABC News. A White House official says China's president still plans to visit this year despite President Trump's 2020 election interference allegations.
3: Trump extended the invitation after a summit in Beijing earlier this year, and Xi is set to visit the White House on September 24th, despite Trump's claims about China during his primetime address on Thursday.
4: The People's Republic of China carried out what is believed to be the largest compromise of election data in history.
3: Records released by the White House show that China attempted to obtain, but not alter, voter records. A spokesperson for the Chinese Foreign Ministry said the allegations were, quote, completely fabricated out of thin air. Peter Haralambos, ABC News.
1: A small protest outside the federal courthouse in Oakland, California over the proposed Paramount-Warner Brothers Discovery merger. The Tennessee Titans plan to induct 40-year-old Chris Johnson into the franchise's Ring of Honor. At the season opener in September, Johnson revealed that he has Lou Gehrig's disease. Dave Packer, ABC News.
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13: Saturday will be sunny with a high near 90, though heat index values could reach 100. West winds gust up to 16 miles per hour. Saturday night brings a 40% chance of showers and thunderstorms before 2 a.m., with lows around 71. Sunday turns mostly cloudy then sunny, high near 87, and mostly clear Sunday night with a low of 66. It's currently 81 degrees in Effingham. It currently feels like 87 degrees.
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Hey, it's Michael John. 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I do. What's your favorite emoji to use? There's some new ones that were just released today. 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

0: Russell Dickerson, happen to me. Hey, it's Michael John. Today is World Emoji Day, and they released some new ones that we could start using. There's a butterfly, there's a net, there's a meteor, there's a cracked smiled face that almost looks like a soccer ball to me. Check it out. We got thumbs pointing in from the left and from the right. Also, a lighthouse, a pickle emoji, and an old school eraser. So those are some new ones you could start using.
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0: For Pamela, Keith Urban, Cop Car. Hey, it's Michael John. I was always a doodler in school, and even in meetings now, I'm doodling on paper, making little figures and designs and scribbles. And how about you? Are you a doodler? I think that means we have creative minds. Our minds just can't stop. At least that's my story, and I'm sticking to it. Do you like using pens, markers, highlighters, or old school pencils? And did you know the average pencil holds enough graphite to draw a line about 35 miles long or to write roughly 45,000 words? Wow, that's a powerful little pencil, don't you agree?
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We on the same page cause we sipping the same drink. But here's a little something to thank y'all for showing up. Al Dean and the boys are about to blow it up.

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0: Morgan Wallen, don't we? Hey, it's Michael John. I'm ready for the weekend. How about you? But if any problems or issues come up and you need to solve them, experts say write it down. While you're writing it down, it makes it more clearer and helps you solve the issues or problems or puzzles. Writing it down really helps. Give that a try. If something comes up, write it down. It says it's your mind unlocking it better when you write it down. Let me know how that works out for you. I know I'm going to be trying that more and more to help me solve more issues and problems. You know they're coming up. Life just happens. If I get stuck, I'm writing it down to figure it out quicker. How about you?
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1: News. I'm Dave Packer. Storms are expected to clear some of the air in the Great Lakes and East Coast after 3 days of smoke from mostly Canadian wildfires, but dangerous air quality could continue in parts of the Midwest. CENTCOM announcing U.S. forces completed a seventh consecutive night of strikes against Iran. Also taking a hit, your wallet.
2: The national average for regular gas is back around $4 a gallon. Diesel did just surpass $5, and that means higher transport costs for trucks, trains, and tractors. We are seeing oil prices climb as hostilities escalate in the Middle East and shipping stalls once again in the Strait of Hormuz. Another factor is that Russia's oil refineries have been damaged by drone strikes from Ukraine.
1: ABC's Elizabeth Schulze. The FDA has now publicly identified Taylor Farms as the supplier of the shredded iceberg lettuce supplied to Taco Bell and linked to the cyclosporiasis outbreak. Andy Burnham on track to becoming Britain's seventh prime minister in a decade. This is ABC News. Health officials say one person has died now from the Legionnaires outbreak in New York City. A 40-year-old New York man faces hate crime charges following a confrontation with Today Show host Greg Melvin at NBC's studios in Manhattan. Crews say they're making progress cleaning up from a water main break where a large sinkhole formed after a 36-inch steel pipe burst.
3: Parts of West Hollywood underwater. The famed Sunset Boulevard transformed into a rushing waterway, a 36-inch pipe rupturing, unleashing a torrent of water. Streets turning into rivers, trapping cars. The force of the water creating a massive sinkhole. The city bus depot turning into a swamp, and hundreds of cars damaged or destroyed.
1: ABC's Kena Whitworth. World Cup raising the bar for beer sales. FIFA says fans drank 290,000 stadium beers during the six matches. In Philadelphia alone, nationally, beer sales up 4% first month of the tournament. Dave Packer, ABC News.
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12: Saturday will be sunny with a high near 90, though heat index values could reach 100. West winds gust up to 16 miles per hour. Saturday night brings a 40% chance of showers and thunderstorms before 2 a.m., with lows around 71. Sunday turns mostly cloudy then sunny, high near 87, and mostly clear Sunday night with a low of 66. It's currently 81 degrees in Effingham. It currently feels like 87 degrees.
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11: A Yeti iced down with some silver bullets on a boat. Yeah, that's summer in the country.

0: songs you know by the artists you know. Live a little,
1: 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Ah, this is Kenny Chesney.
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1: Hey, y'all, this is Drew Baldridge. She's somebody.

0: Are you aging appropriately? There are some telltale signs that they say you need to look out for to see how you're functioning. Geriatric specialists reveal what shows you're doing well as you get older, or the red flags, and they warn you of these. Maintaining strength, like being able to climb stairs and get up from the floor easily, is a good indicator of good aging, as you are recovering well from setbacks and getting good sleep.
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0: 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Think about this while we get back to the music. 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

0: All right, coming up, I'll tell you about a woman that was flying out of Cleveland and saw a maintenance worker that she thought was cute, but something happened. I'll tell you more on the way.
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0: All right, so this is kind of like a rom-com pilot that I've ever heard. A woman flying out of Cleveland at the airport spotted a maintenance worker she thought was cute. 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So guess what? She turned to Reddit with a missed connection. Yeah, she posted it in hopes of finding him. It went viral. An airport staff identified him as Simon and connected them, and the pair have already made plans for their first date. See, there's still love in the world. Social media can be used for good.
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0: 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And are you feeling guilty about it? 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

0: this day and age, I think all parents are letting their kids have screen time, but do they feel bad about it? 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About 98% in a new survey said, yeah, they let their kids get on screens, but 85% of parents are feeling guilty about it. Still, screen time really frees parents up to get stuff done, like cooking and food prep, household chores and work. 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

0: 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So don't read in dim light or watch TV too close. That actually can be more strenuous, making your eyes feel tired and uncomfortable, but it won't cause long-term eye damage, unlike what you've heard.
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0: So the next time you're at a hotel restaurant, maybe you'll be at one of these ones. Open Table says these are the top in the country. Their research shows that 61% of Americans have chosen a destination just because of the food or restaurant scene, and 60% have booked a hotel just because of its restaurant. The top 100 include Nubilo's at the Ritz-Carlton in New York City and Bourbon Steak at the Four Seasons Hotel in Washington, D.C.
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0: Another quick fun fact here, and then we're going to get back to the music. If you wear a blindfold for at least 12 hours, you will probably hallucinate. Yeah, they say it causes hallucinations, including elaborate scenery and frightening entities.
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1: Y'all, it is your boy Jelly Roll. Somehow you can make a heart of gold
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0: 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How about a cool shed? I'll tell you about a beer that's coming out with a new place to hang out in the backyard on the way.
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0: Hey, that's it for me. I'm Paul Stone. I'm going to take a few days off. I'll be back with you later. More music on the way.
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1: ABC News, I'm Dave Packer. Storms are expected to clear some of the air in the Great Lakes and East Coast after 3 days of smoke from mostly Canadian wildfires, but dangerous air quality could continue in parts of the Midwest. CENTCOM announcing U.S. forces completed a seventh consecutive night of strikes against Iran. Also taking a hit, your wallet.
2: The national average for regular gas is back around $4 a gallon. Diesel did just surpass $5, and that means higher transport costs for trucks, trains, and tractors. We are seeing oil prices climb as hostilities escalate in the Middle East and shipping stalls once again in the Strait of Hormuz. Another factor is that Russia's oil refineries have been damaged by drone strikes from Ukraine.
1: ABC's Elizabeth Schulze. The FDA has now publicly identified Taylor Farms as the supplier of the shredded iceberg lettuce supplied to Taco Bell and linked to the cyclosporiasis outbreak. Andy Burnham on track to becoming Britain's seventh prime minister in a decade. This is ABC News. Health officials say one person has died now from the Legionnaires outbreak in New York City. A 40-year-old New York man faces hate crime charges following a confrontation with Today Show host Greg Melvin at NBC's studios in Manhattan. Crews say they're making progress cleaning up from a water main break where a large sinkhole formed after a 36-inch steel pipe burst.
3: Parts of West Hollywood underwater. The famed Sunset Boulevard transformed into a rushing waterway, a 36-inch pipe rupturing, unleashing a torrent of water, streets turning into rivers, trapping cars, the force of the water creating a massive sinkhole, the city bus depot turning into a swamp, and hundreds of cars damaged or destroyed.
1: ABC's Kena Whitworth. World Cup raising the bar for beer sales. FIFA says fans drank 290,000 stadium beers during the six matches. In Philadelphia alone, nationally, beer sales up 4% first month of the tournament. Dave Packer, ABC News.
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8: Sunny today with a high near 91, but the heat index could reach 102. West winds at 5 to 11 miles per hour, gusting to 17. There is a 20% chance of showers and thunderstorms after 4 p.m. Tonight, a 40% chance of storms before 1 a.m., low around 71. Sunday, mostly sunny with a high near 87, and a 20% chance of afternoon storms, low Sunday night around 67. It's currently 76 degrees in Effingham. It currently feels like 78 degrees.
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And we are the station playing the best feel-good country music on the radio. Hey there, my name is Jay Michaels. Thank you for kicking off your Saturday morning here with me and George Strait.

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0: That's Morgan Wallen with Don't We. And good morning. My name is Jay Michaels. Lady A before that. More of the best country on the way. Gretchen Wilson and Mark Chestnut next.
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0: Well, I hope you're having a great Saturday morning so far. Thank you for stopping by and spending a little bit of it here with me. My name is Jay Michaels. Welcome to your weekend, halfway through July. Can you believe that? The month is halfway over. The year is halfway over. It's going to be back to school time before you know it, and then the holidays will be here.
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0: 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We thank you.
1: ABC News, I'm Brian Clark. President Trump's threatening to impose new tariffs on Canada because of the smoke from the wildfires in Canada that have created dangerous air for millions in the U.S. ABC's Michelle Franzen says it's having an impact on sporting events.
2: In Cleveland, the Guardians postponing Friday night's game against the Pirates due to air quality concerns.
3: You do notice it when you're out here, though. You can smell it.
2: And now growing concerns about Sunday's World Cup final in New Jersey. MetLife Stadium has been shrouded in smoke for days. Sources tell ABC News FIFA is closely monitoring the air quality forecast ahead of kickoff.
1: U.S. carried out another night of strikes on Iran, saying it focused on the Iranian infrastructure that helps the country control the Strait of Hormuz. Taylor Fresh Foods is voluntarily removing all iceberg lettuce sourced from central Mexico. Lettuce supplied to Taco Bell locations in five states has been linked to the cyclosporiasis outbreak that sickened thousands. This is ABC News. Private equity billionaire Leon Black walked out of a transcribed interview with the House Oversight Committee regarding his decades-long relationship with Jeffrey Epstein. That's according to a transcript the committee released on Friday.
4: Black repeatedly declined to answer questions about how many non-disclosure agreements he was involved in, citing the advice of his attorneys. He was subpoenaed to testify later this year, a move his lawyers called a political stunt.
5: They made a premeditated political decision to serve him with subpoenas after less than an hour of questioning.
4: Black is scheduled to be deposed on September 3rd. Peter Haralambos, ABC News.
1: State regulators in Utah have revoked the license of the Provo Canyon Schools campus in Provo, citing a number of citations, including not protecting a client from potential harm or acts of violence. This is the school socialite and media personality Paris Hilton attended in the 1990s. She said she was abused and has testified about her experiences in Congress. I'm Brian Clark, ABC News.
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10: A slight chance of showers and thunderstorms after 4 p.m. today, with sunny skies and a high near 91. The heat index could reach 102. West wind 5 to 11 miles per hour, with gusts up to 17. Tonight, a 40% chance of storms before 1 a.m., partly cloudy, low around 71. Sunday, sunny, slight storm chance after 4 p.m., high near 87. It's currently 75 degrees in Effingham. It currently feels like 77 degrees.
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Luke Bryan kicking off another hour of Feel Good Country. My name is Jay Michaels, Lone Star, in Shaboozy and Jelly Roll with Amen. That's coming up after Jody Messina.

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0: And a good Saturday morning to you. My name is Jay Michaels with Jelly Roll and Shaboozy there. 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

0: Dierks Bentley and Livin'. Good reminder, all of us get to Livin', right? 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
1: Hello, everyone. 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I guess after 43 years in business, the time was bound to come that some of our work family members were going to enter into retirement. 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

0: Luke Holmes and BYU. I'm Jay Michaels. Almost time for the World Cup tomorrow. Spain and Argentina, game in New Jersey. And a lot of people talking about the big halftime cup, halftime show of the World Cup. I'll get it out. Madonna, K-pop band, BTS, which they're from Korea. And Shakira performing. No country music presence at the World Cup halftime show, but definitely going to be a halftime show full of superstars.
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2: ABC News, I'm Brian Clark. A seventh straight night of U.S. strikes on Iran as the ceasefire between the two countries continues to break down. ABC's Stephen Portnoy at the White House says the economic impacts have returned.
3: This week, the White House said Iran is still talking to the U.S., but there's no sign the two sides might soon return to the table to revive the ceasefire. Overnight, global oil prices were up nearly 5%, and here at home, gasoline is now creeping closer to $4 a gallon for regular, up 12 cents in the past week, and up more than a dollar since the start of the war.
2: President Trump threatened to impose tariffs on Canada as a result of the smoke from wildfires that have created an unhealthy haze affecting millions of people from the Midwest to the northeastern U.S. Those warnings are expected to remain in effect throughout the day. Texas Governor Greg Abbott's declared a major disaster for the Hill Country as a result of the flash flooding that's blamed for two deaths and forced more than 570 rescues. This is ABC News. Two members of the U.S. Forest Service are now free after being held for hours by an armed man in a forest in far northern California, according to authorities. After a 10-hour standoff, authorities said they used drones to find Joseph Henriksen's trailer, where the 49-year-old had allegedly zip-tied the two Forest Service members and held them at gunpoint. He and his son were arrested. Florida's Department of Law Enforcement continues to investigate a Thursday ambush when three deputies came under fire.
4: Deputies arriving on scene Thursday morning, searching for their suspect, Chris Muchowski, after his ex-girlfriend told police she had escaped hostage captivity, allegedly zip-tied and held at gunpoint for hours. One deputy hit in the hand, quickly falling to the ground. A second deputy shot before he could step out of his car. A third deputy shooting Muchowski multiple times. He was later pronounced dead at the hospital.
2: The two deputies shot are expected to recover. I'm Brian Clark, ABC News.
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9: Reporting for Effingham Radio News, I'm Derek Warren. In the wake of new state laws regulating artificial intelligence, the State Board of Education has released new guidance on how AI tools and technology should and shouldn't be used in the classroom. The guidance released by the ISBE comes in response to a bill passed in the legislature last year. The bill requires the board to address growing concerns of AI being used without guardrails in place. State Representative Laura Favre-Diaz said her bill would require the board to address concerns she and other lawmakers have heard from teachers and schools across the state.
10: With AI technology evolving far faster than educators have capacity to follow closely, many are looking for guidance, both to leverage its benefits and avoid potential harms.
9: The new guidance released by the state board spans over 400 pages and provides examples of how instructors can use AI tools to improve their instructional material and increase student engagement. The announcement from the board noted that they are in no way mandating the use of AI in classrooms. They're rather providing ways for teachers and administrators to use the technology properly. This is Effingham Radio News.
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12: Central Illinois weather. A slight chance of showers and thunderstorms arrives this afternoon. Today will be sunny with a high near 91, heat index values up to 102. West winds from 5 to 11 miles per hour, gusting to 17. Tonight, a 50% chance of storms before midnight. Sunday remains mostly sunny with a high near 87. It's currently 76 degrees in Effingham. It currently feels like 78 degrees.
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0: We've been learning more about this explosive diarrhea parasite. They say it's linked to shredded lettuce from Taylor Farms. Taylor Farms has said that none of their lettuce that's in their bag salad mixes or prepaid salad mixes were affected. It's mostly lettuces that were sold at wholesale. It's kind of crazy that it's the healthy foods that are making us sick and non-healthy foods that aren't making us sick right now.
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0: You know what? It's going to have to wait till Monday because we're in the weekend right now. I'm Jay Michaels with Montgomery Gentry and Ricky Van Shelton on the way.
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0: Sometimes you just got to recognize maybe you're the problem, right? 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
7: ABC News, I'm Brian Clark. Two people have been killed as a result of the flooding in the Texas Hill Country, and Governor Greg Abbott says that while the cleanup has begun, the flood threat has not ended.
8: Even if rain is not falling, because of the flow of water downstream, residents and leaders need to understand the rivers will still rise and still pose life-threatening danger.
7: He's issued a major disaster declaration. Over 100 million people in the eastern U.S., from the Midwest to the Mid-Atlantic, dealing with another day of dangerous air quality, a result of the smoke from Canadian wildfires that led to President Trump threatening sanctions against Canada. The U.S. struck military targets in Iran for a seventh consecutive night. U.S. Central Command says the strikes also hit Iran's maritime capabilities. And Taylor Fresh Foods, a major fruit and vegetable producer, says it's removing all iceberg lettuce sourced from central Mexico amid the ongoing cyclosporiasis outbreak. This is ABC News. Only one state still won't let you pump your own gas, and most people who live there say that's a good thing.
9: Most New Jersey voters, 64%, tell the Fairleigh Dickinson poll they oppose changing the rules to allow self-service in New Jersey. Support for full-service gasoline is higher among women, who pollsters say traditionally have seen it as safer to have someone around pumping gas. But the gap between men and women also could be just men saying that they like doing things with their cars. Wayne Cabot, ABC News.
7: Paul Pelosi, the husband of former House Speaker Nancy Pelosi, has been charged with misdemeanor hit and run over a car accident in California wine country earlier this month. The Napa County Sheriff's Office says the 86-year-old struck a legally parked car, briefly stopped, and allegedly drove away, which violates the law. Paul Pelosi did not have any alcohol in his system. He is scheduled to appear in court August 14th. I'm Brian Clark, ABC News.
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15: A slight chance of showers and thunderstorms after 4 p.m. Otherwise, sunny with a high near 91, with heat index values reaching 102. West wind 6 to 11 miles per hour, gusting up to 17. Overnight, a 50% chance of storms before 1 a.m., with a low around 71. It's currently 79 degrees in Effingham. It currently feels like 79 degrees.
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0: That's Thomas Rhett. All the bars are closed as we roll through this Saturday morning together. FIFA World Cup tomorrow. Are you going to be watching the game?
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0: Carry On from Kenny Chesney, Megan Maroney. Before that, I'm Jay Michaels. A good Saturday morning to you. Roseanne Cash and Toby Keith on the way.
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0: All-American Country 95.7 WCRC with Russell Dickerson. I'm Jay Michaels. 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
3: ABC News, I'm Brian Clark. Iran's deputy foreign minister says the memorandum of understanding with the United States is over, saying the U.S. has violated the agreement the two sides reached last month. That followed the seventh consecutive night of U.S. military strikes against Iran. Central Command said the focus was on targeting military logistics infrastructure, underground weapons storage, and maritime capabilities. ABC's Stephen Portnoy has more from the White House.
4: This week, the White House said Iran is still talking to the U.S., but there's no sign the two sides might soon return to the table to revive the ceasefire. Overnight, global oil prices were up nearly 5%, and here at home, gasoline is now creeping closer to $4 a gallon for regular, up 12 cents in the past week, and up more than a dollar since the start of the war.
3: Over 100 million people are being affected by poor air quality because of smoke from wildfires burning in Canada. That includes the entire state of Michigan under alerts. This is ABC News. Future wars might be fought by robots instead of soldiers, sailors, and pilots, so American companies are preparing for that adjustment, as ABC's Jim Ryan explains.
5: When two Apache helicopter pilots were forced to ditch in the Gulf of Oman, they were picked up by an unmanned boat. It was three drone boats that were sent to blow up an Iranian ship and submarine maintenance base last week. The startup behind the drones, Saronic Technologies, is breaking ground on an 850-acre shipyard on the Texas Gulf Coast and plans to start building vessels there by 2028.
3: The Ebola outbreak in the Democratic Republic of Congo continues, and the U.S. has backed an isolation facility in Kenya that has faced local opposition, saying the country is being exposed to risk. And now seven American aid workers from the Samaritan's Purse charity are being quarantined at that facility. None of them have developed symptoms, according to the Samaritan's Purse group. I'm Brian Clark, ABC News.
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12: A 20% chance of showers and thunderstorms is expected after 4 p.m. with a high near 91. Heat index values could reach 102. Tonight, a 50% chance of storms, mainly before 1 a.m., with a low around 71. Sunday will be sunny with a high near 87. It's currently 81 degrees in Effingham. It currently feels like 87 degrees.
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0: Thank you so much for making us your weekend soundtrack. Rob Banks checking in with Jordan Davis and Clay Walker. Here's Luke Bryan.
1: Kick the dust up.

0: That is Jordan Davis and Turn This Truck Around. Stay right there. Travis Tritt is on tap along with the Oak Ridge Boys and Jason Aldean. We've heard this saying, age really is just a number, right? Well, in New Zealand, it's skiing on water. A great grandpa named Brian Murphy just became the world's oldest water skier. Check this out, 94 years old and he's water skiing. He's been skiing since 1955 and he says he's never stopped because he loves it. And his family did too. My dad's a big fan of water skiing. He says he'd love to water ski someday. My dad will be 77 in September. Not 94, but hey, my dad can do it at 77. That's pretty awesome too, right?
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0: Jason Aldean and Burning It Down. Hi there, it is Rob Banks. We're going to fire up more great country. From Ella Langley and Morgan Wallen, I've got Colin Ray on the way with the throwback, plus a great duet from Brad Paisley and Carrie Underwood. So a piece of Marvel history just went for $3.87 million. It's the original Iron Man artwork from 1963. It broke records at an auction recently, beating out the previous top sell, the first black costume appearance of Spider-Man. Fans really know how to pay tribute to their superheroes.
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0: 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It's Ella Langley and Morgan Wallen with I Can't Love You Anymore. 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
1: ABC News, I'm Brian Clark. FIFA's monitoring the air quality forecast for northern New Jersey ahead of tomorrow's World Cup final. That region has been choked by dangerous air as a result of the wildfires burning in Canada. That includes New York City.
2: A little bit scary, a little dangerous. I didn't know the smoke could come so far from Canada.
1: And those impacts not limited to that area. The entire state of Michigan's under air quality alerts today. Over 100 million people affected from the Midwest to the Northeast. There's hope that conditions will begin to improve today as expected storms move through. President Trump threatened sanctions against Canada as a result of the smoke. Meanwhile, the U.S. continued military strikes against Iran for the seventh straight night. Iran's deputy foreign minister tells state media the memorandum of understanding is over. There are more protests expected in Maine after the 25-year-old Colombian man was shot and killed by an ICE agent earlier this week. This is ABC News. Private equity billionaire Leon Black walked out of an interview with the House Oversight Committee regarding his decades-long relationship with Jeffrey Epstein, according to a transcript the committee released Friday.
3: Black repeatedly declined to answer questions about how many non-disclosure agreements he was involved in, citing the advice of his attorneys. He was subpoenaed to testify later this year, a move his lawyers called a political stunt.
4: They made a premeditated political decision to serve him with subpoenas after less than an hour of questioning.
3: Black is scheduled to be deposed on September 3rd. Peter Haralambos, ABC News.
1: State regulators in Utah revoked the license of the Provo Canyon School's Provo campus, citing a number of citations. This is a school that socialite and media personality Paris Hilton attended in the 1990s and said she was abused. She had testified about her experiences to Congress. Hilton said she feels a sense of peace after the news. I'm Brian Clark, ABC News.
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12: A slight chance of showers and thunderstorms develops this afternoon. Sunny and hot with a high near 91, but the heat index could reach 102. Tonight, a 50% chance of storms early, then partly cloudy with a low around 71. Sunday looks sunny with a high near 87. It's currently 84 degrees in Effingham. It currently feels like 93 degrees.

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Hey there, it is Rob Banks, off and running with more great country for your weekend. I'm talking Kane Brown and a throwback from Ty Herndon. Here's Keith Urban and Wasted Time.

0: There goes Kane Brown, his latest. It's called Woman. Keep it right here for Toby Keith. I've got Brooks and Dunn, an all-time favorite from Jody Messina. If you've been to a wedding lately, you might have noticed the bridal parties are a little lighter these days. There's a reason more young women are saying no to being a bridesmaid. They say some of the reasons are rising costs, over-the-top expectations, and endless events that have turned an honor into a nightmare.
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0: There goes an all-time favorite, Jody Messina, and My Give a Damn is Busted. Thanks so much for listening this weekend. Rob Banks here. Stay with me for Hardy. I've got Faith Hill and Eric Church, who is playing a lot of fairs and festivals this summer. 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

0: All-American Country, 95.7 WCRC, there goes Hardy, and favorite country song. 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
12: What I love about country music fans, it's like once they find an artist that they love or want to follow, they're fans for life. 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

0: ABC News. I'm Brian Clark. The U.S. and Iran continue to exchange strikes. Sound of sirens in Kuwait City, where the Kuwaiti government set it down to Iranian missiles. Iran's deputy foreign minister says the memorandum of understanding with the U.S. is over after the U.S. struck targets for the seventh straight night. Smoke from wildfires in Canada is impacting air quality for more than 100 million people in the U.S., says ABC's Morgan Norwood.
1: Experts say this isn't just wood smoke. As the nearly 900 wildfires grow in Canada, the fires torching cars and homes, sending harmful particles pouring into the air, some even likening days of exposure to smoking several cigarettes per day. The health impact already showing up in emergency rooms. The Cleveland Clinic reporting a 10% increase in patients seeking care for smoke-related breathing problems.
0: Produce supplier Taylor Farms says it's voluntarily pulling all iceberg lettuce from U.S. stores after lettuce from central Mexico connected to the cyclosporiasis outbreak. This is ABC News. Florida Department of Law Enforcement's investigating a Thursday ambush where three deputies came under fire as they responded to a domestic violence call, says ABC's Victor Okendo.
2: Deputies arriving on scene Thursday morning, searching for their suspect, Chris Muchowski, after his ex-girlfriend told police she had escaped hostage captivity, allegedly zip-tied and held at gunpoint for hours. One deputy hit in the hand, quickly falling to the ground. A second deputy shot before he could step out of his car. A third deputy shooting Muchowski multiple times. He was later pronounced dead at the hospital.
0: The two deputies who were shot are expected to recover. Two U.S. Forest Service workers are safe and they're free after they were held for hours by an armed man in a forest in far northern California. That man allegedly zip-tied them and held them at gunpoint. He's under arrest. Scotland's Josh Kerr ran a 3-minute, 42-second mile to break a world record that stood since 1999. Brian Clark, ABC News.
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9: A slight chance of showers and thunderstorms develops this afternoon. Sunny and hot with a high near 91, but the heat index could reach 102. Tonight, a 50% chance of storms early, then partly cloudy with a low around 71. Sunday looks sunny with a high near 87. It's currently 84 degrees in Effingham. It currently feels like 93 degrees.
10: I love new country, and I know I can always hear it here first.

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Rob Banks here playing more great country from Morgan Wallen. I've got Dwight Yoakam on the way. Here's Billy Currington with one you know and love. It's Must Be Doing Something Right.

0: music.
1: Hi, this is Blake Shelton. From the morning to come till the day that I'm dust, I'ma stay country or die trying. Hey, y'all, this is Justin Moore.
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0: There goes Morgan Wallen. And just in case, thanks so much for listening this weekend. More Superstar Country is just around the corner. Alan Jackson, Russell Dickerson, a good one from George Burge and Luke Bryan. Love these dumb criminal stories. The police should have started with, can you hear me now? A Maryland man reported his car stolen, but the problem is it happened while he was busy burglarizing a Verizon store across the street. Cops noticed blood on him and on the broken window, and the break-in call came right after this. He denied everything, but officers called it karma. He is now facing multiple charges.
1: And Doug.
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0: Holmes, Days Like These. Even if it grew on trees, money came my days like these. Ella Langley, Choosing Texas. Drinking Jack all by myself.
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0: The latest from George Virgin, Luke Bryan. It's Ride, Ride, Ride. Hi there, it is Rob Banks. On the way, Sugarland, Trace Adkins, country icon Venskill. And when you're country music royalty like Venskill, you can pretty much get anything, including your own Sonic Ice Machine. On the Oklahoma Hall of Fame podcast, Venskill confessed he was absolutely obsessed with Sonic's ice, and he chews on it for hours. He even called Sonic's CEO years ago and asked for an ice machine, and he's got one. How cool is that?
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0: There goes an all-time favorite from Sugarland. That is Settlin'. Rob Banks right here. No settling around here. More of your favorite country superstars are on the way in just a few. And I got to tell you about this awesome athlete, Kelsey Pfeffelender. She's a 31-year-old river rafting pro. She just rode solo from California to Hawaii all by herself. And did she make it? You bet she did, breaking both women's and men's speed records after 44 days at sea. Imagine that, sharks and whales, all kinds of animals. She took on the Mid-Pacific and she owned it.
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2: ABC News, I'm Chuck Severson. Winds carrying smoke from hundreds of wildfires in Minnesota and Canada across more than a dozen states, creating hazardous air conditions. Kevin Wilson's in New York City, where the National Guard was giving out masks at transit hubs.
3: A little bit scary, a little dangerous. I didn't know the smoke could come so far from Canada.
2: Some people are getting relief from the smoke, but at a cost because of the potential for bad storms with flash flood watches and possible tornadoes. Sirens in Kuwait City, the U.S. and Iran exchanging more air attacks as Iran declares the memorandum of understanding, that initial agreement, is over. Kuwait announcing it shot down Iranian missiles. One potential source of the stomach bug sickening thousands in the U.S. and 34 states has been traced by the FDA to iceberg lettuce from central Mexico. That lettuce, in shredded form, is supplied by Taylor Farms to Taco Bell locations in five states. This is ABC News. Two families accusing a North Dakota hospital of sending two babies home with the wrong families 38 years ago. An at-home DNA test led Kyle Byland to a biological aunt on a genealogy platform.
4: There have certainly been different times throughout my life when I felt like a black sheep in my family, or that like maybe I was looking for some place that I belong.
2: Unity Medical Center in Grafton, North Dakota says it's investigating the Byland and Jeremy Morrison case. Tomorrow is the final of the World Cup in Rutherford, New Jersey. Spain and Argentina will square off. It's the first time the top stars for each team will face each other, too. ESPN senior writer Gab Marcotti.
5: Spain, very much a collective. This has been a World Cup about of superstars, of Messi, of course, but also Mbappe, Haaland, and so on. Spain superstar Lamine Yamal, he's been a cog in a machine, a very effective machine.
2: ESPN's Gab Marcotti. Chuck Severson, ABC News.
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12: A slight chance of showers and thunderstorms arrives this afternoon under sunny skies. The high near 91, with heat index values up to 102. West winds at 11 miles per hour, gusting to 17. Tonight, a 50% chance of storms before midnight, partly cloudy, low around 71. Sunday, a 20% chance of afternoon storms, sunny, high near 87. It's currently 87 degrees in Effingham. It currently feels like 100 degrees.
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It's so good to have you along this weekend, Rob Banks, with a throwback from Johnny Anderson. I've got Ella Langley coming up. Here's Tim McGraw in Shotgun Rider.

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0: It's country superstar Ella Langley and Shoes in Texas. And it wasn't too long ago, nobody was showing up for her shows. Now, nobody hotter in country music. In fact, she's looking to make it 14 non-consecutive weeks at number one on the Billboard Hot 100 next week with Shoes in Texas. You think she's going to pull it off? I do. I have no doubt in my mind. Another set of superstar country plays next with George Strait, Jason Aldean, and Carrie Underwood.
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0: Jason Aldean right there. It's my kind of party, Rob Banks. Having fun, hanging out with you. We've got you covered with Morgan Wallen, Alabama Lady A coming up. So Netflix isn't just streaming shows anymore. It's coming for YouTube's launch. The platform is adding short videos starting early next month thanks to new deals with BuzzFeed Studios, Condé Nast, and Hearst. 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They're trying to get some of the viewers that YouTube is getting right now. 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

0: That is Morgan Wallen, and don't we? And Morgan just hit another massive milestone. Wasted On You has officially crossed 1 billion streams on Spotify, making it only the 16th country song ever to join the Billion Stream Club. Congratulations to Morgan Wallen. We'll keep those good country vibes going coming up next.
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2: ABC News, I'm Chuck Sievertson. Two service members were killed yesterday in Iranian drone and missile attacks in Jordan, and a third is missing, says the U.S. military. Iran declares that initial agreement or memorandum is over. It's still smoky and hazardous to breathe for millions in the Midwest and East, says ABC's Morgan Norwood.
3: Washington, D.C. and New York have the worst air quality among major cities around the world as smoke from the Canadian wildfires continue to spread from the nation's capital, touching Boston and Buffalo. Washington's skyline blurred behind a thick haze. Tourists masking up.
2: Source of the stomach bug affecting thousands has been traced to iceberg lettuce in Mexico and a supplier to Taco Bell's in five states. Why is California having its most active shark summer in nearly a decade?
4: Warming water pushes bait closer to shore, and that bait then brings sharks closer to shore where people are.
2: Dr. Chris Lowe, Cal State Shark Lab. This is ABC News. Tomorrow's the big night of the World Cup Championship in Rutherford, New Jersey, Spain versus Argentina. ESPN senior writer Gab Marcotti.
5: Most of these Spain players are not coming off great seasons at club level, but what they do is they keep the ball exceptionally well. They're a high possession team. They're a blue collar team against an Argentina side who, you know, have individual match winners beyond Lionel Messi, but really are geared around him.
2: Preferring this uniqueness.
6: 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But the gap between men and women also could be just men saying that they like doing things with their cars.
2: ABC's Wayne Cabot. Chuck Sievertson, ABC News.
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17: A slight chance of showers and thunderstorms arrives this afternoon under sunny skies. The high near 91, with heat index values up to 102. West winds at 11 miles per hour, gusting to 17. Tonight, a 50% chance of storms before midnight, partly cloudy, low around 71. Sunday, a 20% chance of afternoon storms, sunny, high near 87. It's currently 87 degrees in Effingham. It currently feels like 100 degrees.
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0: It's country superstar Luke Combs right there, and Be By You, a song that he is probably going to be playing tonight on his My Kind of Saturday Night tour, which is in Slane, Ireland, at Slane Castle. I don't know if it's actually a castle or if that's just what the venue's called. Next weekend, Luke is headed to Scotland. How cool is that? Don't move. More great country headed your way for your weekend. Montgomery Gentry, Florida Georgia Line featuring Luke Bryan and John Michael Montgomery is on the way.
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10: There's a story that my daddy tells religiously, like clockwork every time he sees an opening in a conversation about the way things used to be.

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0: This is how we roll. That's Florida Georgia Line and Luke Bryan with an awesome collab. Rob Banks hanging out with you this weekend. It is more of the country you love and just a few. Riley Green, Tracy Lawrence, Chris Stapleton, who says his signature voice that we all know wasn't actually the plan. When he started off in Nashville, he cut demos and he tried to sound like other artists, including Vince Gill, but over time he realized that mimicking wasn't gonna cut it. He needed to just be himself, and that is the voice that has been blowing everyone away ever since.
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0: It's Riley Green and Change My Mind. And Riley says his best songs come from the heart, like the personal hit, I Wish Grandpa's Never Died. Thanks so much for hanging out today. It's been a lot of fun. I hope you have a great weekend, whatever you have planned. I hope it's awesome. Stay safe out there, all right? Stay close. Another set of the country songs you love are coming up next.
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0: ABC News, I'm Chuck Severton. The war with Iran claims more American lives. Two service members were killed yesterday in Iranian drone and missile attacks in Jordan, and a third is missing, says the U.S. military. 16 American troops have died in the war. Winds still carrying smoke from wildfires in Canada and Minnesota to many states. ABC's Clara McMichael.
1: We're not free of the smoke yet. Over the next few days, airlines are putting in place some travel advisories. So if you want to change your flight and avoid a potential delay, you can do that without some of those change fees.
0: Cleanup efforts where Guadalupe River flooding hit Texas towns in Kerr County. Megan Booth says her family-run boutique suffered damage for the second year in a row.
2: We just wanted to kind of move on and here we are again.
0: Source of the stomach bug affecting thousands has been traced to iceberg lettuce in Mexico and a supplier to Taco Bell's in five states. Taco Bell pulling lettuce from its restaurants nationwide. This is ABC News. Total deaths from the two powerful earthquakes that shook Venezuela last month have risen past 5,000, say local officials, over 16,000 others injured. Two families accusing a North Dakota hospital of sending two babies home with the wrong families 38 years ago. An at-home DNA test led Kyle Bylund to a biological aunt on a genealogy platform.
3: She kind of concluded and said, basically, look, Kyle, I think the only way to explain this is that you were switched at birth and that I'm your biological aunt. And, you know, that was so mind-blowing. I wanted to, you know, potentially curl up in a ball.
0: Bylan and Jeremy Morrison were the only babies born that day in 1988 at Unity Medical Center in Grafton, North Dakota. The hospital says it's working to better understand what happened, but has uncovered no evidence that its administration or staff were responsible for the error. Chuck Severson, ABC News.
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11: A 50% chance of showers and thunderstorms is expected tonight, mainly before 2 a.m. Skies will be partly cloudy with a low around 71. Sunday will be sunny with a high near 86, followed by partly cloudy skies and patchy smoke Sunday night. Monday will be mostly sunny with a high near 89. It's currently 88 degrees in Effingham. It currently feels like 101 degrees.
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Happy weekend. This last week was on Wednesday, National Hot Dog Day, and I couldn't get to grilling a hot dog then, but hopefully maybe you'd throw a dog on the grill this weekend. Billy Dean coming up. John Party. Here's Blake Shelton and Old Red.

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0: 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I have a 5-speed myself, 4-wheel drive. Thank you very much. I love my Chevy Silverado. It's Chris Randolph, Rascal Flatts up next. Happy weekend.
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0: Ella Langley is breaking all kinds of records, shattering her own records, but then also forging through records that have been long set by artists like Mariah Carey. Ella Langley is doing, things like that. She is unbelievable. It's Joe Diffie, John Deere Green Time next.
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1: ABC News, I'm Chuck Sievertson. The Iran war kills more Americans. The U.S. military says two service members were killed in Jordan by Iranian missiles and drones, a third service member missing in action. Writing on X, Defense Secretary Pete Hegseth wrote, "Godspeed, heroes. Their sacrifice only stiffens our resolve." ABC's Stephen Portnoy in Washington.
2: The new supreme leader of Iran puts out a social media message warning of unforgettable lessons for America. And Iran's deputy foreign minister says his country has suspended its commitments under the memorandum of understanding that President Trump signed last month.
1: It's still smoky and hazardous to breathe for millions in the Midwest and East because of the wind carrying smoke from wildfires in Canada and Minnesota. Some relief from Cleveland to the east from storms. Source of the stomach bug affecting thousands has been traced to iceberg lettuce in Mexico and a supplier to Taco Bell's in five states. Taco Bell pulling lettuce from its restaurants nationwide. This is ABC News. Israeli air attacks in Gaza City have been increasing. Today, at least nine Palestinians were killed, including three children, say officials at the local Shifa hospital. Six others were wounded, some of them children. Israel's military says it targeted Hamas infrastructure and had located Hamas militants in the area. Two families accusing a North Dakota hospital of sending two babies home with the wrong families 38 years ago. An at-home DNA test led Kyle Bylin to a biological aunt on a genealogy platform. Bylin and Jeremy Morrison were the only babies born on January 26, 1988, at Unity Medical Center in Grafton, North Dakota. Bylin.
3: Raising awareness for the incident itself, because for all we know, this is something that could have happened more than once.
1: The hospital says it's working to better understand what happened, but has uncovered no evidence that its administration or staff were responsible for the error. Chuck Sievertson, ABC News.
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10: A 50% chance of showers and thunderstorms this evening, mainly before 2 a.m. Overnight lows near 71, partly cloudy. Sunday sunny, high around 86, northeast winds. Sunday night patchy smoke, lows near 66. Monday mostly sunny, high near 89. It's currently 90 degrees in Effingham. It currently feels like 103 degrees.
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Whatever it is, he's got it. Zach Brown wants it. It is Chris Randolph. Got the country music you want. Happy weekend to you. Saturday, July the 18th. Chris Young, Kane Brown.

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0: Tucker Wetmore says he's going to give brunettes a shot. And it's a real story, real life, because he said he's had three blondes break his heart. So he's going to see if brunettes are a little nicer. Good luck for that, Tucker. Coming up, we're going to play us Tracy Byrd and Eddie Rabbit.
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0: Sarah Evans, I keep looking. Well, Florida officials didn't have to keep looking for a woman who was running from the law because her cat turned narc on her and led police right to her. Dogs are man's best friend. Cats are narcs. A woman's cat gave up her hiding spot. Deputies were searching for a suspect who had fled when, while checking an attached shed, they spotted a cat matching one a witness had described. That small detail prompted them to take a closer look at a structure out in the backyard where they found Jessica Golali hiding inside. And they said, actually, there probably would have been no way they would have been able to find her except the little feline kitty was just rare, rare, rare. In other words, look in there, look in there. But I would like to believe that probably what was going on was the kitty cat was concerned for her. Yeah, that's it. Brooks and Dunn next.
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0: Kenny Chesney, Carry On, and Country Music Hall of Fame, Kenny Chesney, Living a Fast Forward exhibit opens on July the 23rd. He's has brand new album coming out in September. Alan Jackson coming up next.
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5: ABC News, I'm Chuck Sievertson. The war with Iran kills and wounds more Americans. The U.S. military says two service members were killed in Jordan in an attack by Iranian missiles and drones. A third service member is missing in action. Four more were wounded. ABC's Stephen Portnoy in Washington.
6: In total, some 427 U.S. service members have now been wounded and 16 have lost their lives in the Iran war. This, as the new supreme leader of Iran puts out a social media message warning of unforgettable lessons for America.
5: Hazardous, unhealthy air is over millions of Americans from the Midwest to the East because of smoke from wildfires in Canada and Minnesota. Cleanup efforts where Guadalupe River flooding hit Texas towns a year after the last destructive flooding. A source of the stomach bug affecting thousands has been traced by the FDA to iceberg lettuce in Mexico and a supplier to Taco Bell's in five states. Taco Bell's pulled lettuce from its restaurants nationwide. This is ABC News. State bribery laws are the issue regarding Elon Musk having offered million-dollar payments to voters in last year's Wisconsin State Supreme Court election.
7: The Wisconsin Elections Commission recently referred complaints about Elon Musk's $1 million payments to the Brown County DA. They have found that there is probable cause that Wisconsin law has been violated.
5: Green Bay State Rep. Ahmad Rivera-Wagner. Tomorrow is the big night of the World Cup Championship in the New York City area, Rutherford, New Jersey. Spain and Argentina will square off. ESPN senior writer Gab Marcotti.
8: Most of these Spain players are not coming off great seasons at club level, but what they do is they keep the ball exceptionally well. They're a high possession team. They're a blue collar team against an Argentina side who, you know, have individual match winners beyond Lionel Messi, but really are geared around him.
5: Gab Marcotti, Chuck Sievertson, ABC News.
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15: A 50% chance of showers and thunderstorms this evening, mainly before 2 a.m. Overnight lows near 71, partly cloudy. Sunday sunny, high around 86, northeast winds. Sunday night patchy smoke, lows near 66. Monday mostly sunny, high near 89. It's currently 90 degrees in Effingham. It currently feels like 103 degrees.
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King George sounded good. Easy come, easy go. was this a dollar song about the dollar bill? Coming up, we're going to play How Ketchum, Ella Langley, Morgan Wallen. We're getting a lot of requests on this July weekend for I Can't Love You Anymore. Thomas Rhett right now. So.

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0: Daryl Worley. Awful, beautiful life. Chris Randolph here. Happy weekend to you. Maybe you're grilling and chilling. Thanks for listening to us as you're maybe drinking one of those red, white, and blue Pabst Blue Ribbon beers. That just takes me back to my childhood in July. We would all get together with our family just about every weekend. My dad was very close with his brothers and sisters and his parents, so we'd always grill out, cook out on a hot summer July day. And I just remember my uncles and my grandfather all and my dad all sitting out under a shade tree in the backyard drinking Pabst Blue Ribbon beer all day. And the longer it went on, the more burned the meat on the grill became. Hey, guys, you're grilling. Coming up next, going to play Rodney Atkins, the Mavericks, and Megan Maroney.
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0: Megan Maroney and Beautiful Things. It is Chris Randolph playing some beautiful country music for you all weekend long. Garth Brooks coming up next. And, of course, he announced the big tour and more exciting things for Garth fans. We're going to play Ain't Going Down Till the Sun Comes Up.
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0: ABC News, I'm Chuck Severson. The U.S. military says two U.S. service members were killed in Jordan yesterday in an attack by Iranian missiles and drones. A third service member is missing in action. Four more were wounded. On X, Defense Secretary Pete Hegseth wrote, "Godspeed, heroes. Their sacrifice only stiffens our resolve." The European Union and Bahrain, as head of a Gulf Nations group, condemn Iranian attacks and reject claims of control by any nation over the Strait of Hormuz. It's still hazardous to breathe for millions in the Midwest and East because of smoke from wildfires in Canada and Minnesota. Kevin Wilson's in New York City, where the National Guard was giving out masks.
1: A little bit scary, a little dangerous. I didn't know the smoke could come so far from Canada.
0: The source of the stomach bug affecting thousands has been traced by the FDA to iceberg lettuce in Mexico and a supplier to Taco Bell's in five states. Taco Bell has pulled lettuce from its restaurants nationwide. This is ABC News. Two families accusing a North Dakota hospital of sending two babies home with the wrong families 38 years ago. An at-home DNA test led Kylie Bylund to a biological aunt on a genealogy platform. Bylund and Jeremy Morrison were the only babies born that day at Unity Med Center, Grafton, North Dakota. Bylund.
2: There have certainly been different times throughout my life when I felt like a black sheep in my family, or that like maybe I was looking for some place that I belonged.
0: The hospital says it's investigating. Staying unique.
3: Most New Jersey voters, 64%, tell the Fairleigh Dickinson poll they oppose changing the rules to allow self-service in New Jersey. Support for full-service gasoline is higher among women, who pollsters say traditionally have seen it as safer to have someone around pumping gas. But the gap between men and women also could be just men saying that they like doing things with their cars.
0: ABC's Wayne Cabot. Chuck Severson, ABC News.
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10: Tonight brings a 50% chance of showers and thunderstorms, mainly before 2 a.m. Partly cloudy with a low around 71. West wind near 5 miles per hour becoming calm. Sunday, sunny with a high near 86. Northeast wind 3 to 5 miles per hour. Sunday night, patchy smoke, partly cloudy with a low around 66. Monday, mostly sunny with a high near 89. It's currently 89 degrees in Effingham. It currently feels like 102 degrees.
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Travis Trent, here's a quarter, call someone who cares. Or I think I'll just go get maybe a coffee. The Country Music Hall of Fame's Kenny Chesney Living and Fast Forward exhibit opens on the 23rd, just days away. Kenny Chesney now with everyone's favorite uncle, Uncle Cracker, when the sun goes down.

0: Tyler Hubbard doing a little dancing in the country. A lot of fans doing the happy dance with that FGL reunion. It's Chris Randolph, Joe DeMessina, Randy Houser, Kane Brown next.
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0: Kane Brown says he pretty much feels normal after getting beamed by a golf ball, but this golf ball, they said, hit him at roughly 150 miles an hour. That could kill someone easily. And Kane Brown has said, yes, I am very lucky to be alive.
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2: ABC News, I'm Dave Packer. CENTCOM has launched another volley of attacks against Iran after two U.S. service members were killed in Iranian strikes on U.S. bases in Jordan.
3: This is a major escalation, the first U.S. combat deaths in the Iran war since its earliest weeks. U.S. Central Command says the two service members were killed in Jordan as the U.S. defended against Iranian ballistic missiles and drones. A third service member is said to be missing in action. Four more were so badly wounded in yesterday's attacks they had to be medically evacuated to hospitals, but the military says they have since been discharged.
2: ABC's Stephen Portnoy. President Trump telling News Nation it's a, quote, very sad thing. We hate to see it happen. It's in service to our country. Cleanup efforts begin in communities hit by flash flooding along the Guadalupe River in Texas. Officials say the rain has moved out, but the flood threat remains. At least two people have died. More than 230 people were rescued. More than 2,000 emergency personnel deployed. This is ABC News. Medical experts are talking about the FDA approval of a daily pill that has the ability to reduce high levels of bad cholesterol where other options didn't help. Dr. Lee Kroll of Maimonides Health says that the new oral medication from Merck will help those who can't or will not take injection versions of similar drugs like Repatha.
4: It can make such a huge difference. And when we talk about prevention as the best medicine, I mean, this is really such a good example of that. To get people able to control their cholesterol is going to pay dividends for so many down the line.
2: Kroll points out that for the vast majority of people with high cholesterol, statins are still going to remain the gold standard first-line treatment. World Cup fever sending ticket prices for tomorrow's match between Spain and Argentina sky high, with resale tickets starting at $8,900, putting it on track to be the most expensive sporting event ever. Halftime to feature Madonna, BTS, Coldplay, and Justin Bieber, among others. Dave Packer, ABC News.
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11: There is a 50% chance of showers and thunderstorms tonight, mainly before late evening. Lows will be around 71 with light winds. Sunday will be sunny with a high near 86. Overnight, patchy smoke is possible, and lows will drop to around 66. Monday will be mostly sunny with a high near 89. It's currently 88 degrees in Effingham. It currently feels like 101 degrees.
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Keith Urban, who is rumored to have another girlfriend. 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Hey, if you've got the magic, use it. George Strait all the way. Luke Combs after

0: songs you know by the artists you know. Live a little,
1: 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Ah, this is Kenny Chesney.
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0: Luke Combs and Sleepless in a Hotel Room. It's Chris Randolph coming up next. The guy that's getting his own Country Music Hall of Fame exhibit, Kenny Chesney, Living in Fast Forward exhibit, opens just days away, July 23rd. And he has a brand new album coming out in September. He's on the way. Also play Martina McBride and Post Malone, Blake Shelton's Pour Me a Drink.
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0: Pour me a drink. It's Post Malone and Blake Shelton. 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

0: George Burge, Luke Bryan, Ride, Ride, Ride, and Chris Randolph here. Luke Bryan's brand new album coming out September. It's called Signs. Coming up next, Tanya Tucker. If your heart ain't busy tonight, you'd like to borrow that and a few other body parts.
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